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I mean, seriously, 8-track? Algoma Manitoulin's biggest variety. 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

0: From the best of your vinyl collection to what's currently on your iPod, The Moose plays it all. Except 8-track. I mean, seriously, 8-track? Algoma Manitoulin's biggest variety. The Moose 94.1. From the MyAlgomaManitoulinNow.com newsroom, this is Moose News.
1: I'm Roslyn Russell. Public Health Sudbury and Districts received confirmation that an American crow in the Espadola area has tested positive for West Nile virus. Jonathan Grew, a manager with Public Health Sudbury and Districts, says the last infected bird reported was in 2025. He adds the last person confirmed to have been infected with West Nile virus in the area was in 2023. However, he emphasizes that this infected bird reminds the public that although the overall risk of a person becoming sick with West Nile virus is low, the virus is still present. Grew adds taking precautions to avoid mosquito bites and becoming infected with West Nile virus is important. Espadola Mayor Douglas Gerva and members of the council will be raising a flag to mark September as Childhood Cancer Awareness Month today. Council staff and supporters will meet at the town hall at 11 a.m. for the raising of the Northern Ontario Families of Children with Cancer flag, and the public is invited to attend. Mayor Gerva and council made the official proclamation at their meeting last week. The flag will fly at the hall throughout the month of September. The 5th annual Heart of Gold Radiothon is also set for Thursday, September 17th from 10 a.m. to 2 p.m. to raise funds for the NOFCC at the Moose 99.3 FM CJJM Espanola Studio at 90 Gray Street. The public is invited to drop in, check out the studio, and donate if they wish. Grade 12 students Sadie Gardner of Lockerbie Composite School and Taya Montgomery of LaSalle Secondary School will serve as student trustees on the Rainbow District School Board for the 2026-2027 school year. Board Chair David Farrow says the two teens will co-chair the Student Senate, which includes representatives from the board secondary schools in Sudbury, Espanola, and Manitoulin Island. He adds that the two have been involved in extracurricular activities and leadership roles throughout their secondary education and are looking forward to making a difference. Farrow says Montgomery will also serve as Indigenous student trustee. He says both were sworn into their roles as student trustees during the regular board meeting last Tuesday, August 25th. And 2027 is not that far away. So the Township of Baldwin is beginning its 100th anniversary celebration with a photo contest highlighting the diversity, history, and beauty of the municipality. According to the Township, the contest is now open and the winning photos will be selected through a blind vote to keep the judging fair for everyone. Every month in 2027, a winning photo will be featured as the Township's Facebook cover photo and in the Township 2028 calendar, with photo credits given to the photographer, of course. All submitted photos will also be featured in an online gallery to showcase the community's talent. The contest is open to everyone. Send photos via email to admin@baldwin.ca.
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1: In Moose Sports, in tennis, Montreal's Felix Auger-Aliassime won his first round match at the U.S. Open yesterday, beating Australia's Ricky Hijikata in four sets. He joins fellow Canadians Denis Shapovalov and Leila Fernandez in the second round. The Blue Jays had the night off, but returned to action today in Cleveland to take on the Guardians. Cleveland currently holds the final American League wildcard spot, 1.5 games ahead of Toronto.
0: Moose weather for Algoma, Manitoulin.
1: In the weather picture for Espanola, showers ending, then cloudy, chance of showers, but becoming a mix of sun and cloud later in the day, risk of thunderstorm early in the day, high of 25, humidex 30. In Elliott Lake and North Shore Corridor, cloudy, chance of showers early in the day, clearing by noon, high of 27, humidex 34. And for Manitoulin Island, mainly cloudy, chance of showers early in the day, high of 25, humidex 30.

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3: Moose Weather for Algoma, Manitoulin.
4: In the weather picture for Espanola, showers ending, then cloudy, chance of showers, but becoming a mix of sun and cloud later in the day. Risk of thunderstorm early in the day. High of 25, humidex 30. In Elliott Lake and North Shore Corridor, cloudy, chance of showers early in the day, clearing by noon. High of 27, humidex 34. And for Manitoulin Island, mainly cloudy, chance of showers early in the day, high of 25, humidex 30.
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1: I'm Rosalind Russell. Public Health Sudbury and Districts received confirmation that an American crow in the Espanola area has tested positive for West Nile virus. Jonathan Grew, a manager with Public Health Sudbury and Districts, says the last infected bird reported was in 2025. He adds the last person confirmed to have been infected with West Nile virus in the area was in 2023. However, he emphasizes that this infected bird reminds the public that although the overall risk of a person becoming sick with West Nile virus is low, the virus is still present. Grew adds taking precautions to avoid mosquito bites and becoming infected with West Nile virus is important. Espanola Mayor Douglas Gerva and members of the council will be raising a flag to mark September as Childhood Cancer Awareness Month today. Council staff and supporters will meet at the town hall at 11 a.m. for the raising of the Northern Ontario Families of Children with Cancer flag, and the public is invited to attend. Mayor Gerva and council made the official proclamation at their meeting last week. The flag will fly at the hall throughout the month of September. The 5th annual Heart of Gold Radiothon is also set for Thursday, September 17th from 10 a.m. to 2 p.m. to raise funds for the NOFCC at the Moose 99.3 FM CJJM Espanola Studio at 90 Gray Street. The public is invited to drop in, check out the studio, and donate if they wish. Grade 12 students Sadie Gardner of Lockerbie Composite School and Taya Montgomery of LaSalle Secondary School will serve as student trustees on the Rainbow District School Board for the 2026-2027 school year. Board Chair David Farrow says the two teens will co-chair the Student Senate, which includes representatives from the board secondary schools in Sudbury, Espanola, and Manitoulin Island. He adds that the two have been involved in extracurricular activities and leadership roles throughout their secondary education and are looking forward to making a difference. Farrow says Montgomery will also serve as Indigenous student trustee. He says both were sworn into their roles as student trustees during the regular board meeting last Tuesday, August 25th. And 2027 is not that far away, so the Township of Baldwin is beginning its 100th anniversary celebration with a photo contest highlighting the diversity, history, and beauty of the municipality. According to the Township, the contest is now open, and the winning photos will be selected through a blind vote to keep the judging fair for everyone. Every month in 2027, a winning photo will be featured as the Township's Facebook cover photo and in the Township's 2028 calendar, with photo credits given to the photographer, of course. All submitted photos will also be featured in an online gallery to showcase the community's talent. The contest is open to everyone. Send photos via email to admin@baldwin.ca.
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1: In Moose Sports and Tennis, Montreal's Felix Auger-Aliassime won his first round match at the U.S. Open yesterday, beating Australia's Ricky Hijikata in four sets. He joins fellow Canadians Denis Shapovalov and Leila Fernandez in the second round. The Blue Jays had the night off, but returned to action today in Cleveland to take on the Guardians. Cleveland currently holds the final American League wildcard spot, 1.5 games ahead of Toronto.
0: Moose weather for Algoma, Manitoulin.
1: In the weather picture for Espanola, showers ending, then cloudy, chance of showers, but becoming a mix of sun and cloud later in the day, risk of thunderstorm early in the day, high of 25, humidex 30. In Elliott Lake and North Shore Corridor, cloudy, chance of showers early in the day, clearing by noon, high of 27, humidex 34. And for Manitoulin Island, mainly cloudy, chance of showers early in the day, high of 25, humidex 30.
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7: Moose Weather for Algoma, Manitoulin.
8: In the weather picture for Espanola, showers ending, then cloudy, chance of showers, but becoming a mix of sun and cloud later in the day. Risk of thunderstorm early in the day. High of 25, humidex 30. In Elliott Lake and North Shore Corridor, cloudy, chance of showers early in the day, clearing by noon. High of 27, humidex 34. And for Manitoulin Island, mainly cloudy, chance of showers early in the day, high of 25, humidex 30.
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1: I'm Rosalind Russell. Public Health Sudbury and Districts received confirmation that an American crow in the Espanola area has tested positive for West Nile virus. Jonathan Grew, a manager with Public Health Sudbury and Districts, says the last infected bird reported was in 2025. He adds the last person confirmed to have been infected with West Nile virus in the area was in 2023. However, he emphasizes that this infected bird reminds the public that although the overall risk of a person becoming sick with West Nile virus is low, the virus is still present. Grew adds taking precautions to avoid mosquito bites and becoming infected with West Nile virus is important. Espanola Mayor Douglas Gerva and members of the council will be raising a flag to mark September as Childhood Cancer Awareness Month today. Council staff and supporters will meet at the town hall at 11 a.m. for the raising of the Northern Ontario Families of Children with Cancer flag, and the public is invited to attend. Mayor Gerva and council made the official proclamation at their meeting last week. The flag will fly at the hall throughout the month of September. The 5th annual Heart of Gold Radiothon is also set for Thursday, September 17th from 10 a.m. to 2 p.m. to raise funds for the NOFCC at the Moose 99.3 FM CJJM Espanola Studio at 90 Gray Street. The public is invited to drop in, check out the studio, and donate if they wish. Grade 12 students Sadie Gardner of Lockerbie Composite School and Taya Montgomery of LaSalle Secondary School will serve as student trustees on the Rainbow District School Board for the 2026-2027 school year. Board Chair David Farrow says the two teens will co-chair the Student Senate, which includes representatives from the board's secondary schools in Sudbury, Espanola, and Manitoulin Island. He adds that the two have been involved in extracurricular activities and leadership roles throughout their secondary education and are looking forward to making a difference. Farrow says Montgomery will also serve as Indigenous student trustee. He says both were sworn into their roles as student trustees during the regular board meeting last Tuesday, August 25th. And 2027 is not that far away. So the township of Baldwin is beginning its 100th anniversary celebration with a photo contest highlighting the diversity, history, and beauty of the municipality. According to the township, the contest is now open and the winning photos will be selected through a blind vote to keep the judging fair for everyone. Every month in 2027, a winning photo will be featured as the township's Facebook cover photo and in the township's 2028 calendar, with photo credits given to the photographer, of course. All submitted photos will also be featured in an online gallery to showcase the community's talent. The contest is open to everyone. Send photos via email to admin@baldwin.ca.
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1: In Moose Sports, in tennis, Montreal's Felix Auger-Aliassime won his first round match at the U.S. Open yesterday, beating Australia's Ricky Hijikata in four sets. He joins fellow Canadians Denis Shapovalov and Leila Fernandez in the second round. The Blue Jays had the night off, but returned to action today in Cleveland to take on the Guardians. Cleveland currently holds the final American League wildcard spot, 1.5 games ahead of Toronto.
0: Moose weather for Algoma, Manitoulin.
1: In the weather picture for Espanola, showers ending, then cloudy, chance of showers, but becoming a mix of sun and cloud later in the day, risk of thunderstorm early in the day, high of 25, humidex 30. In Elliott Lake and North Shore Corridor, cloudy, chance of showers early in the day, clearing by noon, high of 27, humidex 34. And for Manitoulin Island, mainly cloudy, chance of showers early in the day, high of 25, humidex 30.
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0: Moose Weather for Algoma, Manitoulin.
7: In the weather picture for Espanola, showers ending, then cloudy, chance of showers, but becoming a mix of sun and cloud later in the day. Risk of thunderstorm early in the day. High of 25, humidex 30. In Elliott Lake and North Shore Corridor, cloudy, chance of showers early in the day, clearing by noon. High of 27, humidex 34. And for Manitoulin Island, mainly cloudy, chance of showers early in the day, high of 25, humidex 30.
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1: I'm Rosalind Russell. Public Health Sudbury and Districts received confirmation that an American crow in the Espanola area has tested positive for West Nile virus. Jonathan Grew, a manager with Public Health Sudbury and Districts, says the last infected bird reported was in 2025. He adds the last person confirmed to have been infected with West Nile virus in the area was in 2023. However, he emphasizes that this infected bird reminds the public that although the overall risk of a person becoming sick with West Nile virus is low, the virus is still present. Grew adds taking precautions to avoid mosquito bites and becoming infected with West Nile virus is important. Espanola Mayor Douglas Gerva and members of the council will be raising a flag to mark September as Childhood Cancer Awareness Month today. Council staff and supporters will meet at the town hall at 11 a.m. for the raising of the Northern Ontario Families of Children with Cancer flag, and the public is invited to attend. Mayor Gerva and council made the official proclamation at their meeting last week. The flag will fly at the hall throughout the month of September. The 5th annual Heart of Gold Radiothon is also set for Thursday, September 17th from 10 a.m. to 2 p.m. to raise funds for the NOFCC at the Moose 99.3 FM CJJM Espanola Studio at 90 Gray Street. The public is invited to drop in, check out the studio, and donate if they wish. Grade 12 students Sadie Gardner of Lockerbie Composite School and Taya Montgomery of LaSalle Secondary School will serve as student trustees on the Rainbow District School Board for the 2026-2027 school year. Board Chair David Farrow says the two teens will co-chair the Student Senate, which includes representatives from the board secondary schools in Sudbury, Espanola, and Manitoulin Island. He adds that the two have been involved in extracurricular activities and leadership roles throughout their secondary education and are looking forward to making a difference. Farrow says Montgomery will also serve as Indigenous student trustee. He says both were sworn into their roles as student trustees during the regular board meeting last Tuesday, August 25th. And 2027 is not that far away, so the Township of Baldwin is beginning its 100th anniversary celebration with a photo contest highlighting the diversity, history, and beauty of the municipality. According to the Township, the contest is now open, and the winning photos will be selected through a blind vote to keep the judging fair for everyone. Every month in 2027, a winning photo will be featured as the Township's Facebook cover photo and in the Township's 2028 calendar, with photo credits given to the photographer, of course. All submitted photos will also be featured in an online gallery to showcase the community's talent. The contest is open to everyone. Send photos via email to admin@baldwin.ca.
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1: In Moose Sports, in tennis, Montreal's Felix Auger-Aliassime won his first round match at the U.S. Open yesterday, beating Australia's Ricky Hijikata in four sets. He joins fellow Canadians Denis Shapovalov and Leila Fernandez in the second round. The Blue Jays had the night off, but returned to action today in Cleveland to take on the Guardians. Cleveland currently holds the final American League wildcard spot, 1.5 games ahead of Toronto.
0: Moose weather for Algoma, Manitoulin.
1: In the weather picture for Espanola, showers ending, then cloudy, chance of showers, but becoming a mix of sun and cloud later in the day, risk of thunderstorm early in the day, high of 25, humidex 30. In Elliott Lake and North Shore Corridor, cloudy, chance of showers early in the day, clearing by noon, High of 27, humidex 34. And for Manitoulin Island, mainly cloudy, chance of showers early in the day. High of 25, humidex 30.
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8: Moose Weather for Algoma, Manitoulin.
9: In the weather picture for Espanola, showers ending, then cloudy, chance of showers, but becoming a mix of sun and cloud later in the day. Risk of thunderstorm early in the day. High of 25, humidex 30. In Elliott Lake and North Shore Corridor, cloudy, chance of showers early in the day, clearing by noon. High of 27, humidex 34. And for Manitoulin Island, mainly cloudy, chance of showers early in the day, high of 25, humidex 30.
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1: I'm Rosalind Russell. Public Health Sudbury and Districts received confirmation that an American crow in the Espanola area has tested positive for West Nile virus. Jonathan Grew, a manager with Public Health Sudbury and Districts, says the last infected bird reported was in 2025. He adds the last person confirmed to have been infected with West Nile virus in the area was in 2023. However, he emphasizes that this infected bird reminds the public that although the overall risk of a person becoming sick with West Nile virus is low, the virus is still present. Grew adds taking precautions to avoid mosquito bites and becoming infected with West Nile virus is important. Espanola Mayor Douglas Gerva and members of the council will be raising a flag to mark September as Childhood Cancer Awareness Month today. Council staff and supporters will meet at the town hall at 11 a.m. for the raising of the Northern Ontario Families of Children with Cancer flag, and the public is invited to attend. Mayor Gerva and council made the official proclamation at their meeting last week. The flag will fly at the hall throughout the month of September. The 5th annual Heart of Gold Radiothon is also set for Thursday, September 17th from 10 a.m. to 2 p.m. to raise funds for the NOFCC at the Moose 99.3 FM CJJM Espanola Studio at 90 Gray Street. The public is invited to drop in, check out the studio, and donate if they wish. Grade 12 students Sadie Gardner of Lockerbie Composite School and Taya Montgomery of LaSalle Secondary School will serve as student trustees on the Rainbow District School Board for the 2026-2027 school year. Board Chair David Farrow says the two teens will co-chair the Student Senate, which includes representatives from the board's secondary schools in Sudbury, Espanola, and Manitoulin Island. He adds that the two have been involved in extracurricular activities and leadership roles throughout their secondary education and are looking forward to making a difference. Farrow says Montgomery will also serve as Indigenous student trustee. He says both were sworn into their roles as student trustees during the regular board meeting last Tuesday, August 25th. And 2027 is not that far away. So the Township of Baldwin is beginning its 100th anniversary celebration with a photo contest highlighting the diversity, history, and beauty of the municipality. According to the Township, the contest is now open and the winning photos will be selected through a blind vote to keep the judging fair for everyone. Every month in 2027, a winning photo will be featured as the Township's Facebook cover photo and in the Township's 2028 calendar, with photo credits given to the photographer, of course. All submitted photos will also be featured in an online gallery to showcase the community's talent. The contest is open to everyone. Send photos via email to admin@baldwin.ca.
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1: In Moose Sports, in tennis, Montreal's Felix Auger-Aliassime won his first round match at the U.S. Open yesterday, beating Australia's Ricky Hijikata in four sets. He joins fellow Canadians Denis Shapovalov and Leila Fernandez in the second round. The Blue Jays had the night off, but returned to action today in Cleveland to take on the Guardians. Cleveland currently holds the final American League wildcard spot, 1.5 games ahead of Toronto.
0: Moose weather for Algoma, Manitoulin.
1: In the weather picture for Espanola, showers ending, then cloudy, chance of showers, but becoming a mix of sun and cloud later in the day, risk of thunderstorm early in the day, high of 25, humidex 30. In Elliott Lake and North Shore Corridor, cloudy, chance of showers early in the day, clearing by noon, high of 27, humidex 34. And for Manitoulin Island, mainly cloudy, chance of showers early in the day, high of 25, humidex 30.
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8: In the weather picture for Espanola, showers ending, then cloudy, chance of showers, but becoming a mix of sun and cloud later in the day.

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1: I'm Rosalind Russell. Public Health Sudbury and Districts received confirmation that an American crow in the Espanola area has tested positive for West Nile virus. Jonathan Grew, a manager with Public Health Sudbury and Districts, says the last infected bird reported was in 2025. He adds the last person confirmed to have been infected with West Nile virus in the area was in 2023. However, he emphasizes that this infected bird reminds the public that although the overall risk of a person becoming sick with West Nile virus is low, the virus is still present. Grew adds taking precautions to avoid mosquito bites and becoming infected with West Nile virus is important. Espanola Mayor Douglas Gerva and members of the council will be raising a flag to mark September as Childhood Cancer Awareness Month today. Council staff and supporters will meet at the town hall at 11 a.m. for the raising of the Northern Ontario Families of Children with Cancer flag, and the public is invited to attend. Mayor Gerva and council made the official proclamation at their meeting last week. The flag will fly at the hall throughout the month of September. The 5th annual Heart of Gold Radiothon is also set for Thursday, September 17th from 10 a.m. to 2 p.m. to raise funds for the NOFCC at the Moose 99.3 FM CJJM Espanola Studio at 90 Gray Street. The public is invited to drop in, check out the studio, and donate if they wish. Grade 12 students Sadie Gardner of Lockerbie Composite School and Taya Montgomery of LaSalle Secondary School will serve as student trustees on the Rainbow District School Board for the 2026-2027 school year. Board Chair David Farrow says the two teens will co-chair the Student Senate, which includes representatives from the board's secondary schools in Sudbury, Espanola, and Manitoulin Island. He adds that the two have been involved in extracurricular activities and leadership roles throughout their secondary education and are looking forward to making a difference. Farrow says Montgomery will also serve as Indigenous student trustee. He says both were sworn into their roles as student trustees during the regular board meeting last Tuesday, August 25th. And 2027 is not that far away. So the Township of Baldwin is beginning its 100th anniversary celebration with a photo contest highlighting the diversity, history, and beauty of the municipality. According to the Township, the contest is now open, and the winning photos will be selected through a blind vote to keep the judging fair for everyone. Every month in 2027, a winning photo will be featured as the Township's Facebook cover photo and in the Township's 2028 calendar, with photo credits given to the photographer, of course. All submitted photos will also be featured in an online gallery to showcase the community's talent. The contest is open to everyone. Send photos via email to admin@baldwin.ca.
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1: In Moose Sports, in tennis, Montreal's Felix Auger-Aliassime won his first round match at the U.S. Open yesterday, beating Australia's Ricky Hijikata in four sets. He joins fellow Canadians Denis Shapovalov and Leila Fernandez in the second round. The Blue Jays had the night off, but return to action today in Cleveland to take on the Guardians. Cleveland currently holds the final American League wildcard spot, 1.5 games ahead of Toronto.
0: Moose weather for Algoma, Manitoulin.
1: In the weather picture for Espanola, showers ending, then cloudy, chance of showers, but becoming a mix of sun and cloud later in the day, risk of thunderstorm early in the day, high of 25, humidex 30. In Elliott Lake and North Shore Corridor, cloudy, chance of showers early in the day, clearing by noon, high of 27, humidex 34. And for Manitoulin Island, mainly cloudy, chance of showers early in the day, high of 25, humidex 30.
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4: Moose weather for Algoma, Manitoulin.
5: In the weather picture for Espanola, showers ending, then cloudy, chance of showers, but becoming a mix of sun and cloud later in the day. Risk of thunderstorm early in the day. High of 25, humidex 30. In Elliott Lake and North Shore Corridor, cloudy, chance of showers early in the day, clearing by noon. High of 27, humidex 34. And for Manitoulin Island, mainly cloudy, chance of showers early in the day, high of 25, humidex 30.
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1: I'm Rosalind Russell. Public Health Sudbury and Districts received confirmation that an American crow in the Espanola area has tested positive for West Nile virus. Jonathan Grew, a manager with Public Health Sudbury and Districts, says the last infected bird reported was in 2025. He adds the last person confirmed to have been infected with West Nile virus in the area was in 2023. However, he emphasizes that this infected bird reminds the public that although the overall risk of a person becoming sick with West Nile virus is low, the virus is still present. Grew adds taking precautions to avoid mosquito bites and becoming infected with West Nile virus is important. Espanola Mayor Douglas Gerva and members of the council will be raising a flag to mark September as Childhood Cancer Awareness Month today. Council staff and supporters will meet at the town hall at 11 a.m. for the raising of the Northern Ontario Families of Children with Cancer flag, and the public is invited to attend. Mayor Gerva and council made the official proclamation at their meeting last week. The flag will fly at the hall throughout the month of September. The 5th annual Heart of Gold Radiothon is also set for Thursday, September 17th from 10 a.m. to 2 p.m. to raise funds for the NOFCC at the Moose 99.3 FM CJJM Espanola Studio at 90 Gray Street. The public is invited to drop in, check out the studio, and donate if they wish. Grade 12 students Sadie Gardner of Lockerbie Composite School and Taya Montgomery of LaSalle Secondary School will serve as student trustees on the Rainbow District School Board for the 2026-2027 school year. Board Chair David Farrow says the two teens will co-chair the Student Senate, which includes representatives from the board secondary schools in Sudbury, Espanola, and Manitoulin Island. He adds that the two have been involved in extracurricular activities and leadership roles throughout their secondary education and are looking forward to making a difference. Farrow says Montgomery will also serve as Indigenous student trustee. He says both were sworn into their roles as student trustees during the regular board meeting last Tuesday, August 25th. And 2027 is not that far away, so the Township of Baldwin is beginning its 100th anniversary celebration with a photo contest highlighting the diversity, history, and beauty of the municipality. According to the Township, the contest is now open, and the winning photos will be selected through a blind vote to keep the judging fair for everyone. Every month in 2027, a winning photo will be featured as the Township's Facebook cover photo and in the Township's 2028 calendar, with photo credits given to the photographer, of course. All submitted photos will also be featured in an online gallery to showcase the community's talent. The contest is open to everyone. Send photos via email to admin@baldwin.ca.
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1: In Moose Sports, in tennis, Montreal's Felix Auger-Aliassime won his first round match at the U.S. Open yesterday, beating Australia's Ricky Hijikata in four sets. He joins fellow Canadians Denis Shapovalov and Leila Fernandez in the second round. The Blue Jays had the night off, but returned to action today in Cleveland to take on the Guardians. Cleveland currently holds the final American League wildcard spot, 1.5 games ahead of Toronto.
0: Moose weather for Algoma, Manitoulin.
1: In the weather picture for Espanola, showers ending, then cloudy, chance of showers, but becoming a mix of sun and cloud later in the day, risk of thunderstorm early in the day, high of 25, humidex 30. In Elliott Lake and North Shore Corridor, cloudy, chance of showers early in the day, clearing by noon, high of 27, humidex 34. And for Manitoulin Island, mainly cloudy, chance of showers early in the day, high of 25, humidex 30.

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4: Moose weather for Algoma, Manitouan.
5: In the weather picture for Espanola, showers ending, then cloudy, chance of showers, but becoming a mix of sun and cloud later in the day. Risk of thunderstorm early in the day. High of 25, humidex 30. In Elliott Lake and North Shore Corridor, cloudy, chance of showers early in the day, clearing by noon. High of 27, humidex 34. And for Manitoulin Island, mainly cloudy, chance of showers early in the day, high of 25, humidex 30.
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10: Moose Weather for Algoma, Manitoulin.
7: In the weather picture for Espanola, showers ending, then cloudy, chance of showers, but becoming a mix of sun and cloud later in the day. Risk of thunderstorm early in the day. High of 25, humidex 30. In Elliott Lake and North Shore Corridor, cloudy, chance of showers early in the day, clearing by noon. High of 27, humidex 34. And for Manitoulin Island, mainly cloudy, chance of showers early in the day, high of 25, humidex 30.
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I mean, seriously, 8-track? 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
4: In the weather picture for Espanola, showers ending, then cloudy, chance of showers, but becoming a mix of sun and cloud later in the day. Risk of thunderstorm early in the day. High of 25, humidex 30. In Elliott Lake and North Shore Corridor, cloudy, chance of showers early in the day, clearing by noon. High of 27, humidex 34. And for Manitoulin Island, mainly cloudy, chance of showers early in the day, high of 25, humidex 30.
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13: Moose Weather for Algoma, Manitoulin.
14: In the weather picture for Espanola, showers ending, then cloudy, chance of showers, but becoming a mix of sun and cloud later in the day. Risk of thunderstorm early in the day. High of 25, humidex 30. In Elliott Lake and North Shore Corridor, cloudy, chance of showers early in the day, clearing by noon. High of 27, humidex 34. And for Manitoulin Island, mainly cloudy, chance of showers early in the day, high of 25, humidex 30.
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0: Moose Weather for Algoma, Manitoulin.
13: In the weather picture for Espanola, showers ending, then cloudy, chance of showers, but becoming a mix of sun and cloud later in the day, risk of thunderstorm early in the day, high of 25, humidex 30. In Elliott Lake.

0: weekend. North Shore Corridor, cloudy. Chance of showers early in the day, clearing by noon. High of 27, Humidex 34. And for Manitoulin Island, mainly cloudy. Chance of showers early in the day. High of 25, Humidex 30.
1: 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Algoma, Manitoulin's biggest variety.

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7: In the weather picture for Espanola, showers ending, then cloudy, chance of showers, but becoming a mix of sun and cloud later in the day. Risk of thunderstorm early in the day. High of 25, humidex 30. In Elliott Lake and North Shore Corridor, cloudy, chance of showers early in the day, clearing by noon. High of 27, humidex 34. And for Manitoulin Island, mainly cloudy, chance of showers early in the day, high of 25, humidex 30.
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1: I'm Rosalind Russell. Public health Sudbury districts received confirmation that an American crow in the Espanola area has tested positive for West Nile virus. Jonathan Grew, a manager with public health Sudbury districts, says the last infected bird reported was in 2025. He adds the last person confirmed to have been infected with West Nile virus in the area was in 2023. However, he emphasizes that this infected bird reminds the public that although the overall risk of a person becoming sick with West Nile virus is low, the virus is still present. Grew adds taking precautions to avoid mosquito bites and becoming infected with West Nile virus is important. Espanola Mayor Douglas Gerva and members of council raised a flag to mark September as Childhood Cancer Awareness Month today. Council staff and supporters met at the town hall this morning for the raising of the Northern Ontario Families of Children with Cancer flag, and the public was invited to attend. Mayor Gerva and council made the official proclamation at their meeting last week. The flag will fly at the hall throughout the month of September. The fifth annual Heart of Gold Radiothon is also set for Thursday, September 17th from 10 a.m. to 2 p.m. to raise funds for the NOFCC at the Moose 99.3 FM CJJM Espanola Studio at 90 Gray Street. The public is invited to drop in, check out the studio, and donate if they wish. For more information about the Radiothon, text 705-869-6999. Grade 12 students Sadie Gardner of Lockerbie Composite School and Taya Montgomery of LaSalle Secondary School will serve as the student trustees on the Rainbow District School Board for the 2026-2027 school year. Board Chair David Farrow says the two teams will co-chair the Student Senate, which includes representatives from the board's secondary schools in Sudbury, Espanola, and Manitoulin Island. He adds the two have been involved in extracurricular activities and leadership roles throughout their secondary education and are looking forward to making a difference. Farrow says Montgomery will also serve as Indigenous student trustee. He says both were sworn into their roles during the regular board meeting last Tuesday, August 25th. And 2027 is not that far away, so the Township of Baldwin is beginning its 100th anniversary celebration with a photo contest highlighting the diversity, history, and beauty of the municipality. According to the Township, the contest is now open, and the winning photos will be selected through a blind vote to keep the judging fair for everyone. Every month in 2027, a winning photo will be featured as the Township's Facebook cover photo and in the Township's 2028 calendar. All submitted photos will also be featured in an online gallery to showcase the community's talent. The contest is open to everyone. Send photos via email to admin@baldwin.ca.
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1: In Moose Sports, in tennis, Montreal's Felix Auger-Aliassime won his first round match at the U.S. Open yesterday, beating Australia's Ricky Hijikata in four sets. He joins fellow Canadians Denis Shapovalov and Leila Fernandez in the second round. The Blue Jays had the night off, but return to action today in Cleveland to take on the Guardians. Cleveland currently holds the final American League wildcard spot, 1.5 games ahead of Toronto.
0: Moose weather for Algoma, Manitoulin.
1: In the weather picture for Espanola, showers ending, then cloudy, chance of showers, but becoming a mix of sun and cloud later in the day, risk of thunderstorm early in the day, high of 25, humidex 30. In Elliott Lake and North Shore Corridor, cloudy, chance of showers early in the day, clearing by noon, high of 27, humidex 34. And for Manitoulin Island, mainly cloudy, chance of showers early in the day, high of 25, humidex 30.

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0: 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Algoma Manitoulin's biggest variety.
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0: Moose weather for Algoma, Manitoulin.
8: In the weather picture for Espanola, showers ending, then cloudy, chance of showers, but becoming a mix of sun and cloud later in the day. Risk of thunderstorm early in the day. High of 25, humidex 30. In Elliott Lake and North Shore Corridor, cloudy, chance of showers early in the day, clearing by noon. High of 27, humidex 34. And for Manitoulin Island, mainly cloudy, chance of showers early in the day. High of 25, humidex 30.
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6: In the weather picture for Espanola, showers ending, then cloudy, chance of showers, but becoming a mix of sun and cloud later in the day, risk of thunderstorm early in the day, high of 25, humidex 30. In Elliott Lake and North Shore Corridor, cloudy, chance of showers early in the day, clearing by noon, high of 27, humidex 34. And for Manitoulin Island, mainly cloudy, chance of showers early in the day, high of 25, humidex 30.
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0: Moose weather for Algoma, Manitoulin.
4: In the weather picture for Espanola, showers ending, then cloudy, chance of showers, but becoming a mix of sun and cloud later in the day. Risk of thunderstorm early in the day. High of 25, humidex 30. In Elliott Lake and North Shore Corridor, cloudy, chance of showers early in the day, clearing by noon. High of 27, humidex 34. And for Manitoulin Island, mainly cloudy, chance of showers early in the day, high of 25, humidex 30.
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0: Manitoulin's biggest variety. 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Are water coolers still a thing? If so, the Moose is what everyone's talking about. Algoma, Manitoulin's biggest variety. 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Algoma, Manitoulin's biggest variety.
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7: Moose Weather for Algoma, Manitoulin.
8: In the weather picture for Espanola, showers ending, then cloudy, chance of showers, but becoming a mix of sun and cloud later in the day. Risk of thunderstorm early in the day. High of 25, humidex 30. In Elliott Lake and North Shore Corridor, cloudy, chance of showers early in the day, clearing by noon. High of 27, humidex 34. And for Manitoulin Island, mainly cloudy, chance of showers early in the day, high of 25, humidex 30.
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0: Moose weather for Algoma, Manitoulin.
9: In the weather picture for Espanola, showers ending, then cloudy, chance of showers, but becoming a mix of sun and cloud later in the day. Risk of thunderstorm early in the day. High of 25, humidex 30. In Elliott Lake and North Shore Corridor, cloudy, chance of showers early in the day, clearing by noon. High of 27, humidex 34. And for Manitoulin Island, mainly cloudy, chance of showers early in the day, high of 25, humidex 30.
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0: 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Except 8-track. I mean, seriously, 8-track? Algoma Manitoulin's biggest variety. The Moose 94.1.
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0: Moose Weather for Algoma, Manitoulin.
10: In the weather picture for Espanola, showers ending, then cloudy, chance of showers, but becoming a mix of sun and cloud later in the day. Risk of thunderstorm early in the day. High of 25, humidex 30. In Elliott Lake and North Shore Corridor, cloudy, chance of showers early in the day, clearing by noon. High of 27, humidex 34. And for Manitoulin Island, mainly cloudy, chance of showers early in the day, high of 25, humidex 30.
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0: Moose Weather for Algoma, Manitoulin.
8: In the weather picture for Espanola, showers ending, then cloudy, chance of showers, but becoming a mix of sun and cloud later in the day. Risk of thunderstorm early in the day. High of 25, humidex 30. In Elliott Lake and North Shore Corridor, cloudy, chance of showers early in the day, clearing by noon. High of 27, humidex 34. And for Manitoulin Island, mainly cloudy, chance of showers early in the day, high of 25, humidex 30.
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0: Are water coolers still a thing? 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
0: Moose Weather for Algoma, Manitoulin.
5: In the weather picture for Espanola, showers ending, then cloudy, chance of showers, but becoming a mix of sun and cloud later in the day. Risk of thunderstorm early in the day. High of 25, humidex 30. In Elliott Lake and North Shore Corridor, cloudy, chance of showers early in the day, clearing by noon. High of 27, humidex 34. And for Manitoulin Island, mainly cloudy, chance of showers early in the day, high of 25, humidex 30.
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1: Good afternoon, I am Mauricio Prado. Public Health Sudbury and Districts received confirmation that an American crow in the Espanola area has tested positive for West Nile virus. Jonathan Graulx, a manager with Public Health Sudbury and Districts, says the last infected bird reported was in 2025. He adds the last person confirmed to have been infected with West Nile virus in the area was in 2023. However, he emphasizes that this infected bird reminds the public that although the overall risk of a person becoming sick with West Nile virus is low, the virus is still present. Grausk adds, taking precautions to avoid mosquito bite and becoming infected with West Nile virus is important. Espanola Mayor Douglas Jervis and members of the council raise a flag to mark September as Childhood Cancer Awareness Month today. Council, staff, and supporters met at Town Hall at 11 a.m. for the raising of the Northern Ontario Families of Children with Cancer flag. Mayor Jervis and council made the official proclamation at their meeting last week. The flag will fly at the hall throughout the month of September. The 5th annual Heart of Gold Radiothon is also set for Thursday, September 17, from 10 a.m. to 2 p.m. to raise funds for the NOFCC at the Moose 99.3 FM CJJM Espanola studio at 90 Gray Street. The public is invited to drop in, check out the studio, and donate if they wish. Construction is underway on the Morton Falls Community Access Road to the Ring of Fire. Officials say it's the longest link of the vast supply of critical minerals. They add construction is 5 years ahead of schedule and is supporting economic reconciliation and unlocking the region's potential. Slated to open by November 2031, the road will span 184 kilometers and include 35 bridges and culverts. The province says it will also connect Morton Falls First Nation to the provincial highway network for the first time and improve year-round access to healthcare, social services, and economic opportunities.
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2: In sports, the Blue Jays are on the road tonight, opening up a three-game series in Cleveland. Toronto sits within a game and a half of the Guardians for the final AL wildcard spot.
0: Moose winner for Algoma Manitoulin.
2: Mainly cloudy, chance of showers and risk of thunderstorm tonight with a low of 17. Mainly cloudy tomorrow, chance of showers and a high of 22. On the island, cloudy, chance of showers and a low of 17 tonight. Cloudy tomorrow, chance of showers and a high of 22.

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5: Hey, this is Bryan Adams. 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

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I mean, seriously, 8-track? 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
9: Mainly cloudy, chance of showers and risk of thunderstorm tonight with a low of 17. Mainly cloudy tomorrow, chance of showers and a high of 22. On the island, cloudy, chance of showers and a low of 17 tonight. Cloudy tomorrow, chance of showers and a high of 22.
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1: Good afternoon, I am Mauricio Prado. Public Health Sudbury and Districts received confirmation that an American crow in the Espanola area has tested positive for West Nile virus. Jonathan Graulks, a manager with Public Health Sudbury and Districts, says the last infected bird reported was in 2025. He adds the last person confirmed to have been infected with West Nile virus in the area was in 2023. However, he emphasizes that this infected bird reminds the public that although the overall risk of a person becoming sick with West Nile virus is low, the virus is still present. Grausk adds, taking precautions to avoid mosquito bites and becoming infected with West Nile virus is important. Espanola Mayor Douglas Jervis and members of the council raise a flag to mark September as Childhood Cancer Awareness Month today. Council, staff, and supporters met at Town Hall at 11 a.m. for the raising of the Northern Ontario Families of Children with Cancer flag. Mayor Jervis and council made the official proclamation at their meeting last week. The flag will fly at the hall throughout the month of September. The 5th annual Heart of Gold Radiothon is also set for Thursday, September 17, from 10 a.m. to 2 p.m. to raise funds for the NOFCC at the Moose 99.3 FM CJJM Espanola studio at 90 Gray Street. The public is invited to drop in, check out the studio, and donate if they wish. Construction is underway on the Morton Falls Community Access Road to the Ring of Fire. Officials say it's the longest link of the vast supply of critical minerals. They add construction is 5 years ahead of schedule and is supporting economic reconciliation and unlocking the region's potential. Slated to open by November 2031, the road will span 184 kilometers and include 35 bridges and culverts. The province says it will also connect Morton Falls First Nation to the provincial highway network for the first time and improve year-round access to healthcare, social services, and economic opportunities.
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2: In sports, the Blue Jays are on the road tonight, opening up a three-game series in Cleveland. Toronto sits within a game and a half of the Guardians for the final AL wildcard spot.
0: Moose weather for Algoma, Manitoulin.
2: Mainly cloudy, chance of showers and risk of thunderstorm tonight with a low of 17. Mainly cloudy tomorrow, chance of showers and a high of 22. On the island, cloudy, chance of showers and a low of 17 tonight. Cloudy tomorrow, chance of showers and a high of 22.
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10: Moose weather for Algoma, Manitoulin.
11: Mainly cloudy, chance of showers and risk of thunderstorm tonight with a low of 17. Mainly cloudy tomorrow, chance of showers and a high of 22. On the island, cloudy, chance of showers and a low of 17 tonight. Cloudy tomorrow, chance of showers and a high of 22.
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4: Moose Weather for Outgoing. Manitoulin.
5: Mainly cloudy, chance of showers and risk of thunderstorm tonight with a low of 17. Mainly cloudy tomorrow, chance of showers and a high of 22. On the island, cloudy, chance of showers and a low of 17 tonight. Cloudy tomorrow, chance of showers and a high of 22.
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1: Moose Weather for Algoma, Manitoulin.
5: Mainly cloudy, chance of showers and risk of thunderstorm tonight with a low of 17. Mainly cloudy tomorrow, chance of showers and a high of 22. On the island, cloudy, chance of showers and a low of 17 tonight. Cloudy tomorrow, chance of showers and a high of 22.
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4: Moose Weather for Algoma, Manitoulin.
5: Mainly cloudy, chance of showers and risk of thunderstorm tonight with a low of 17. Mainly cloudy tomorrow, chance of showers and a high of 22. On the island, cloudy, chance of showers and a low of 17 tonight. Cloudy tomorrow, chance of showers and a high of 22.
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I mean, seriously, 8-track? 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
0: Moose weather for Algoma, Manitoulin.
4: Mainly cloudy, chance of showers and risk of thunderstorm tonight with a low of 17. Mainly cloudy tomorrow, chance of showers and a high of 22. On the island, cloudy, chance of showers and a low of 17 tonight. Cloudy tomorrow, chance of showers and a high of 22.
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8: Mainly cloudy, chance of showers and risk of thunderstorm tonight with a low of 17. Mainly cloudy tomorrow, chance of showers and a high of 22. On the island, cloudy, chance of showers and a low of 17 tonight. Cloudy tomorrow, chance of showers and a high of 22.
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